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And then you walked in them cowboy boots. 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

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Today, as the President of the United States of America, I offer the Cuban people el saludo de paz.

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2: Won't you let me? Won't you help me? 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

0: tree that the ancestors were hung from. But that's okay, get it? Because he's down to earth. Tennessee.
1: Tennessee.
0: Tennessee.
1: Tennessee.
0: Yeah. Tennessee.